of me, both day and night. Never grumbles or fusses, always treats me right. Never running in the streets and leaving me alone. She knows a woman's place is right there now in her home. I got a woman way over town that's good to me. Oh,

Well, that's a great sound for the Howlin' Wolf. This is Chester Burnett and a classic tune called Sitting on Top of the World. And before that, Hoochie Coochie Man, Mr. Muddy Waters, right here with Good Time Charlie and the Blues. This is brand new, Mr. Greg Piccolo, Dream Girl.

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Yes, when I get lucky,

0: his latest CD called Blast Off and If I Get Lucky, song written by the great Mr. Floyd Dixon. I'm Good Time Charlie. I play the blues every Sunday night right here at 99.3 and 103.7 WZXR.
1: 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And now for

along with Bob Cortor blowing some harp, and CD is called Early Blues Sessions on the Vince Tone label. And this is Mr. Bobby Rush teaming up with Kenny Wayne Shepherd, You So Fine.

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Yes, you're so fine. You're so fine.

matter to me? Ow! You should have heard me! Mr. Blues, don't you murder me.

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1: Hello.
0: Hello, Pat Godwin.
2: Hey, Chick McGee.
3: What happened to your voice just now?
2: That was weird. I did a radio thing. Hey, Chick McGee.
0: Hey, Chick
2: McGee. Just dropped it.
0: Hey, Josh Arnold.
3: Hey, Chick McGee.
0: Ace Cosby.
4: Hey.
0: There he is. Hello, Tom. How are you, sir?
5: I am fine.
0: Excellent.
2: I am fine.
5: Let's move forward here.
1: Did you get into the dentist?
5: I did, yeah.
1: Good.
0: Yeah, he's walking around the hallway.
1: I can see you.
3: He's hitting on you.
5: No, it's my. I chipped a couple teeth, and it's just so weird to have.
0: How did it happen? Or are you willing to?
5: I don't know.
2: No dildo?
0: You don't know?
5: No.
0: Pat wants to know if it was a new dildo.
5: Of course, yes. I was.
3: They can get
5: the summer suckathon.
0: You know, if you're not used to a dildo, it can really sneak up on you.
3: What is it? August 20th? It's the summer suckathon. It's not, man. It sneaks up on us every year, doesn't it?
0: What would happen if you found out you really loved it?
1: Sucking on a dildo?
0: Yeah.
1: Like What's the point of that?
3: It brought you some kind of peace. Like it was very...
1: Yeah. Like a pacifier?
3: Yes.
5: It'd be a little bit awkward.
2: My binky?
0: You suck on that and you play with your navel? You know what I mean.
1: Wow.
0: Uh-oh. Was that too... Okay.
5: I was just innocently sitting here going hello.
3: If you were to put your finger...
2: I know how we feel.
3: Jake, if you were to put your finger in your belly button...
0: Yeah.
3: Where do you feel it?
1: Oh.
3: You know what I'm saying?
0: At the bottom of my sack.
1: What?
0: Yeah.
3: It's
0: wild.
1: There's like a nerve?
0: There's some sort of nerve. Yeah.

0: 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All day, every day.
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